0: Joby Riccio, Wildfire Season. It's from her new album, Face the Feeling, coming out May 15th. Joby, I want to thank you so much for being here. I enjoyed this conversation with you so much. Thank you.
1: Thank you. I enjoyed this too.
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0: 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Go there and make sure you subscribe. Now, Joby grew up listening to John Prine. She told her story of meeting him. She was awarded the John Prine Songwriters Fellowship. So let's listen to some John Prine here with Bonnie Raitt. It's Angel from Montgomery.

0: Kurt Vile with John Prine. That was How Lucky. Kurt said that recording that was probably the single most special musical moment in his life. I want to say thank you again at the end of this hour of World Cafe to Joby Riccio for being on the show. And thank you to World Cafe's senior producer, Kimberly Dunod, for her work on that session. Thank you as well to our affiliates all across the country who bring this show to you. We produce it at WXPN at the University of Pennsylvania in Philadelphia. I'm Raina Duris. 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
0: 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I'm Raina Duras with some exclusive World Cafe live tracks for you. And it is digraph day on Live from the Archives today. A digraph, in case you don't know, is when two letters together make a new sound. Like PH makes a sound. 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Two artists with that PH digraph in their names today on Live from the Archives, starting with one who has two, actually. It's Phosphorescent, New Birth in New England, live for World Cafe.

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0: Hello, it is Raina. This is World Cafe. And if you are a fan of Pavement, and maybe if you also dabble in a little LCD sound system in that era of early 2000s indie rock, you may dig this new band out of Brooklyn. They are called Victory Land. This song is No Cameras, new on the Cafe.

0: Citizen Cope, Sun's Gonna Rise, bringing you to the end of this edition of World Cafe. Thank you so much for letting me hang out with you and play you some songs today. 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My name is Raina Duras. 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
3: 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Thanks for tuning in to World Cafe. Stay with us for Left of the Dial, up next at 9.

Good evening. Welcome to Left of the Dial. I'm your host, John Knoll. Tonight, as is my way, I have 2 hours of music for you, including Peter Gabriel, David Bowie, Nine Inch Noise, Charlie XCX, and Water From Your Eyes. That is all in the second hour, though. Ahead in this first, you're going to hear the B-52s, Devo, Billy Idol, Nitzareb, and My Life with the Thrill Kill Cult. But let's get started with the Smiths.

0: She Is Staggering by Polaris from the Pete and Pete soundtrack. U2 before that with an early single, Gloria. You also heard Blue Blue Ocean by Echo and the Bunnymen. They're playing Nashville's Brooklyn Bowl on May 29th. I kick things off tonight with The Boy with the Thorn in His Side by The Smiths. I'll be right back with My Life with the Thrill Kill Cult.
1: Remember, how about, yeah, me too. I'm Tracy Ross. 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
2: 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Anne Hathaway plays an iconic pop star who faces long-buried wounds returning on the eve of her comeback performance. Showtimes and tickets at maidenalleycinema.org. Left of the Dial continues.
0: Welcome back to Left of the Dial. I'm John Knoll. Nitzer Ebb and Excessive Force both in this next set, but let's start with My Life with the Thrill Kill Cult.

one of the top 40 records being played on every radio station in the United States is a communication to the children to take a trip, to cop out, to groove. The Psychedelic Jackets on the record album have their own hidden symbols and messages, as well as all the lyrics of all the top rock songs. And they all sing the same refrain: it's fun to take a trip, put acid in your veins.

0: Rush by Depeche Mode off of Songs of Faith and Devotion. Excessive Force proceeded with Violent Peace. You also heard a problematically named ministry side project with a cover of Black Sabbath's Supernaut with Trent Reznor on vocals. Getting Closer by Nietzsche Ebb, and I started that block with After the Flesh by My Life with the Thrill Kill Cult. That one, of course, on the Crow soundtrack. We'll be right back with Laura Branigan.
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0: You're listening to Left of the Dial. I'm John Knoll. Devo and Billy Idol just ahead, but let's start this block with Laura Branigan.

Blue Highway by Billy Idol. Devo before that with Gates of Steel. You also heard Girl from Ipanema Goes to Greenland by the B-52s. And I started that set with Self Control by Laura Branigan. I'll be right back with another hour of music. Welcome back to Left of the Dial. I'm John Knoll. Still have a lot of music for you here tonight, including Hotline TNT, Nine Inch Noise, Chelsea Wolfe, Peter Gabriel, and David Bowie. But let's start hour two with new music from Broken Social Scene from their brand new album, Remember the Humans. This one is Only the Good I Keep.

0: 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Before that, Second Spring by Total Wife, The Scene by Hotline TNT, and I started Hour 2 with Only the Good I Keep by Broken Social Scene from their new album, Remember the Humans. I'll be right back with Charlie XCX. Remember... How about... Yeah, me too. I'm Tracy Ross. Join me every Saturday night at 9 for all this, plus much, much more, as I play the best in alternative music from the 70s to right now. 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
0: You're listening to Left of the Dial. I'm John Knoll. Chelsea Wolfe, Rain, and Nine Inch Noise all in this next set, but let's start with rock music, the new single from Charlie XCX.

0: Chelsea Wolf with the Boy Harsher remix of House of Self Undoing. Rain before that with Dystopia. You also heard the Nine Inch Noise version of Heresy. And I started that set with Rock Music, the new single from Charlie XCX. Don't go anywhere, I still have one set.
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0: Welcome back to Left of the Dial. I'm John Knoll. Peter Gabriel's fifth album, So, was released 40 years ago this week. From it, here's one I expect you've heard before.

Peter Gabriel and Kate Bush, Don't Give Up, off his album So, released 40 years ago this week. Before that, more music from 1986, Live to Tell by Madonna. David Bowie with a song from his other soundtrack that year, Absolute Beginners. Duran Duran with Skin Trade. And Sledgehammer, also on So. You've been listening to Left of the Dial. I am John Knoll. That's all there is. Tune in again next week. Look for the show on demand at WKMS.org.

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We are part of the educational mission of Murray State University. Thanks for tuning in to Left of the Dial. Stay with us for Alien Lanes, coming up next at 11. 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

0: Hello and happy Friday evening. Thank you for tuning in to Alien Lanes. My name is Melanie Davis. I'm here with my co-host and good friend, Tim Payton.
1: Hi there.
0: How are you, Tim?
1: I'm doing quite well. I am a little warm. It's been warm.
0: It has been warm.
1: And the AC in my house is not working.
0: Oh, no.
1: So I'm very grateful to be here in this wonderful air-conditioned paradise here.
0: Yes.
1: Ready to rock and roll gently through our space. Through our space magic that we share together with everybody out there.
0: Absolutely.
1: And I'm just happy to be here. And it's, it's a nice, I do appreciate the summer as much as I can, but when the AC goes out.
0: It's hard to appreciate the summer then.
1: The only thing
0: for sure
1: that helps that, one of the only things, would be music.
0: It's true. And luckily enough for you,
1: oh,
0: we have so much planned, two whole hours
1: I
0: planned.
1: I knew it.
0: Yes, and we have some local bands to feature tonight.
1: Good,
0: very
1: good,
0: excited.
1: Good.
0: Got a good lineup. I'm going to kick things off. We're going to go a little 70s-y.
1: Let's do it.
0: On this first
1: set.
0: Yes. We're going to start with Electric Light Orchestra.
1: All right.
0: This is Telephone Line.

0: closing out the first set of the night was My Morning Jacket with Climbing the Ladder. Before that was Supertramp, a classic, Breakfast in America. That song will be stuck in your head for the rest of the week. 10cc before that with I'm So Laid Back, I'm Laid Out off of Deceptive Bends. Before that was Dr. Dog, Buzzing in the Light off of Critical Equation. And I started that set with a little ELO. That was Telephone Line.
1: Great way to kick off the show.
0: Thanks.
1: And you aren't lying. That Supertramp song is going to be not only in my waking day life. That is, I'm going to dream about it.
0: Yeah.
1: I'm going to. No, great, great song, though. Yeah.
0: It's rattling in my head right now as we speak.
1: And that's okay.
0: Yeah.
1: That's for fine. Sure. Well, great way to start off the night. Thank you very much, Melanie.
0: Thank you.
1: We have so much music in store for you here on Alien Lanes, and I hope you stay with us. We'll be back right after the break.
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1: Welcome back to Alien Lanes. I am Tim Payton. I'm here with my co-host and good friend, Melanie Davis. And
0: hello.
1: I have not asked you, you asked me before your set how I'm doing. I've not asked you yet how you're doing. How are you doing tonight, Melanie?
0: I'm doing well. Thanks for asking.
1: Of course.
0: Yeah, you know, just chugging along. This is like, it's like work, Alien Lanes. Pretty cool.
1: That is cool.
0: Yeah. That's it's a nice way to decompress.
1: I think so too. Yeah, that's a good way to put it. This is also my decompression time.
0: Yep.
1: Speaking of decompression, let's decompress with some more music. I have this next set. I don't know if there's a thread here, except just like maybe just good music. That's the thread.
0: The only thread you need.
1: That's the only thread we need. So we're going to start with Warpaint from their self-titled album. Came out maybe a decade ago, 9 years ago, something like that. I really like this song. Warpaint here, starting the set off with Keep It Healthy.

0: closing out that set for us, that was Chad Van Galen, one of my favorite songs of his. That was Do Not Fear from his album Diaper Island. Before that, we had kind of a deep cut there from the Smashing Pumpkins. That was The End is the Beginning is the End. That's hidden away on the Batman and Robin soundtrack endorsed by George Clooney circa 1998-99. Yeah, that was Smashing Pumpkins there with that track. The Mars Volta before that from, I believe, their debut album, Deloused in the Comatorium. That was This Apparatus Must Be Unearthed. That one will wiggle your brain a little bit. And we started off the set with Warpaint from their self-titled album. That was Keep It Healthy.
1: That's crazy. You said in the beginning before the set started that album, the Warpaint album, is almost 10 years old.
0: I know. I think that it is. Wild. Something like that. Yeah. And it's so good. When I was putting the set together, I was like, what's a band that I really like, but I haven't listened to in a long time, and mm-hmm. I know that Melanie's going to enjoy it too, which is what we always try to do anyway. Mm-hmm. I came across that album, and I was like, oh yeah, found it.
1: But yeah, mission accomplished.
0: It is crazy. So good. It is crazy how time does what it does.
1: I know. Time isn't real. Anyway. Yeah,
0: screw time.
1: Yep. Well, thank you, Tim.
0: You're welcome.
1: And we have one more set in this first hour of Alien Lanes, then a whole other hour after that. So don't go anywhere. We'll be right back.
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1: Welcome back to Alien Lanes. My name is Melanie Davis, here with Tim Payton.
0: Hello.
1: So this song, I am late to the game on this song. I had never heard it before, and as soon as people hear this, they're going to be like, how'd you never hear this song before? But heard it on a show, freaking loved it. So now everyone has to listen to this cheesy 70s country song with
0: what
1: us.
0: What is it? Just tell me. Just
1: it's
0: tell us.
1: It's Glen Campbell, Wichita Lineman.
0: Ooh,
1: so good. So
0: excited.
1: Let's listen to it.
0: Yeah.

0: right. Closing out the first hour was Father John Misty off his brand new record, Chloe and the Next 21st Century. That was Goodbye, Mr. Blue, a very sweet ode to a cat, so I've heard. Mm-hmm. Mamas and the Papas before that with Got a Feeling off of If You Can Believe Your Eyes and Ears. The Beatles preceded that one. That was Sun King off of Abbey Road. Twain before that with Dear Mexico, Thank You for Joyce off of Rare Feeling. And I started that set with Glenn Campbell's Wichita Lineman.
1: Hey, you know what? There's nothing wrong with a little bit of cheese.
0: It's so good.
1: There's nothing wrong with a lot of cheese, actually. Extra
0: Sometimes
1: cheese.
0: Sometimes you need a lot of cheese.
1: Yeah. I really appreciated you kicking off the set with that song. And also, maybe, and it's so hard to say, but you played maybe in my top five Beatles songs. Sun
0: Incredible.
1: King is just the, whenever you hear the word deep or the term deep cut, mm-hmm. That's what comes to mind, because you gotta, it's sometimes digging for gold is worth it.
0: It's true.
1: Great, so true. Great way to close out the first hour. We have so much more music coming up for you here on Alien Lanes, so stay with us.
0: This is WKMS FM HD Murray, WKMD HD Madisonville, and WKMT Fulton, with news and music at WKMS.org. We are part of the educational mission of Murray State University. More of our musical space journey on Alien Lanes is coming up next. Stay with us.
1: Welcome back to Alien Lanes. I am Tim Payton, hanging out, rocking and rolling.
0: Heck yeah.
1: We're just being good people together, yep. Melanie and I. my co-host, Melanie, she's over there.
0: Here
1: hanging
0: I am.
1: Out. Melanie Davis,
0: yep.
1: You know her, you love her. We're hanging out with each other, sharing songs with each other and with you. It's what we love to do. Top of the hour to you. Mm-hmm. Happy midnight.
0: Yes.
1: Got a lot more music, a whole hour of it here on Alien Lanes, and I have this next set, and we're all over the place with this set. Got some rockin' stuff, got some quiet stuff, but the thread here is it's all very thoughtful.
0: Nice.
1: So we're gonna start off with a song from Rat Boys, fantastic Chicago band. I've played them a lot on the show. Really enjoy them. They put out an album called Printer's Devil at the beginning of March 2020. Of
0: wah,
1: course,
0: wah.
1: The womp, womp, womp. I think it was one of these days we'll do a show of just like forgotten music that's already like amazing music that came out in like the first months of the pandemic.
0: Yeah.
1: Rat Boys put out a great album called Printer's Devil in March of 2020 that, as you can imagine, got unfortunately overlooked by the global pandemic. By the tentacles of a disease.
0: Such a diva, that pandemic.
1: I know. Anyway, here we go. Rat Boys starting off the set for us from their album Printer's Devil, Victorian Slumhouse.

0: Closing out that set for us, that was Ugly Casanova with the short one. That's from their album Sharpen Your Teeth. Of course, that is a side project of Isaac Brock of Modest Mouse fame. That song was called Beasting. We had Brent Arnold and The Spheres before that from their album Last Boat, possibly, I think, their only album, another Northwest band. That was I Will. We had Jason Molina, the late, great Jason Molina, from his album Eight Gates. That was Shadow Answers the Wall. A very sweet, soft one there, taking us back to the early 70s. That's from Jim Sullivan, from his album UFO. Very interesting story with that guy. Maybe we can talk about it. Jim Sullivan there, with his song Jerome. And we started off that set with a thoughtful rock and roll song from Chicago's Rat Boys. That was Victorian Slumhouse.
1: Very nice. I don't know if I had ever heard the Jim Sullivan track before.
0: So, the Jim and this is very appropriate to talk about on Alien Lanes, but Jim Sullivan, fantastic musician. I don't think I've played him on the show before. He's one of those I'd heard about, one of those artists I'd heard about years ago, and then I've only recently actually checked him out, but I heard about him actually on like a weird paranormal podcast.
1: Ooh.
0: And Jim Sullivan, yeah, he was very much into UFOs. He claimed to be an experiencer of UFOs and potential extraterrestrial contact. And he put out an album after he had this. There's a long story behind this that, yeah, just Google him. Lots of interesting stuff about Jim Sullivan. But yeah, he put out an album called UFO. And it's a great album. And then he disappeared off the face of the earth not long after that.
1: Oh, my goodness gracious.
0: He's missing. He's still missing.
1: Well, that's bonkers,
0: Tim. That is
1: Tim.
0: Bonkers. Sorry about that. Sorry.
1: That's so interesting.
0: It is.
1: Well, thanks for sharing.
0: Yep,
1: definitely doodling that when I get home.
0: Yeah, and the whole album, by the way, yeah, as you heard that song, it's a great, great album.
1: Yeah. Well, heck yeah. Thanks, Tim.
0: Mm-hmm.
1: We have lots more music coming up after this break. Don't go anywhere. We will be right back.
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1: Welcome back to Alien Lanes. My name is Melanie Davis, here with Tim Payton.
0: Greetings.
1: So this next set is all local bands.
0: Oh, heck yeah.
1: Just a little buffet of the Paducah heavy music scene.
0: All right.
1: So to start it off, we're going to hear from Off With Their Meds. This is from their new EP. The track is called Bin the Gum.

0: closing out that all local set were Art Thieves from Paducah. That was Maelstrom. That was their the title track off a recent album of theirs. I feel like maybe a couple years ago. Don't quote me on that though. And then before that was Maywin with their single Carrie. And I started that set with Off With Their Meds, Bin the Gum.
1: I loved that set.
0: Yeah.
1: What a cool high five to Paducah.
0: For sure.
1: There. And also, I guess Maywin too. Maywin is what, kind of like a Paducah,
0: yeah,
1: Murray,
0: like Murray
1: Bridge
0: Paducah.
1: Band.
0: Mm-hmm.
1: Yeah, such a great, like you said, heavy melodic kind of sound from the region. That which I think it's really cool when you have a few years to let something grow. Mm-hmm. And like, I think like that set you just played while we were listening was like, you know what, that sounds like here. Mm-hmm. You know, like that,
0: yeah,
1: can only sound like here. That's like Western, yeah, Kentucky music, which, mm-hmm, is really, really special. So
0: it is special.
1: Thanks for sharing that, Melanie.
0: Yeah.
1: And we have one more set on the show tonight to close things out. So stay with us. We'll be right back after the break here on Alien Lanes.
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1: All right. Welcome back. You're listening to Alien Lanes. I am Tim Payton. I'm here with Melanie Davis.
0: Hello.
1: And we've come to almost the end of our journey, but not quite.
0: Mm-hmm.
1: Not quite. I have one more set, a few good songs to close things out, and I hope you appreciate them. Some medicine for your ears and your heart and your brain. Going to start off with a Stone Cold Spooky classic from our buddy David Bowie.
0: Nice.
1: David Bowie here from his album Scary Monsters. Here is Scary Monsters and Super Creeps.

0: A classic indeed. Love yes. that track. Thanks for sharing.
1: Hey, thank you for sharing.
0: Yeah, what that was such a good way to end the show.
1: What a great show. What a
0: I agree.
1: What a great
0: Let's just toot our own horns for a second.
1: Toot toot.
0: Absolutely. Love it.
1: Love it. We're having fun. We love having fun with each other.
0: Yeah.
1: And with you out there, we're so appreciative of you spending your Friday evening with us and your very early Saturday morning.
0: Mm-hmm.
1: We hope you've had as much fun with us as we've had with each other and with you. And we'll see us next week, same time, same place.
0: That's right. We have
1: one thing left to say. It's our, we're going to meditate together and say it. So close your eyes, go into another dimension if you want, or stay right here. I'm going to ask Melanie very thoughtfully to start it, though. All right, Melanie, okay. Go. Let's do it.
0: We'll thoughtfully start it.
1: Hands together.
0: Thank you, everyone, wherever you are, out in outer space, in whatever dimension you might be in right now, for tuning in to Alien Lanes.
1: From lo-fi to high fives.
0: With all the fuzz, scuzz, and beauty of the last frontier. Good night.
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1: BBC World Service, it's 6 hours GMT. Welcome to Weekend with Julia Morica. Coming up, Taiwan reacts with concern to President Trump's statement that he's not sure whether a major weapons deal between Washington and Taipei will go ahead. Also, the health risks faced by stranded migrant workers in Lebanon caught up in Israel's continuing war against Hezbollah. Why the UK Prime Minister Keir Starmer is facing an extremely tough battle to persuade his own MPs that he should stay in his job. And a bus journey in Switzerland that isn't meant to take its passengers anywhere.
2: People don't take it to go from A to B. They take it to experience the journey itself. They sing, they laugh.
1: That's all coming up here on Weekend after the latest world news.

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1: Coming up after the BBC News, it's People Fixing the World. And today,
2: I want my granddaughter to be able to say, my grandmother stood up for this. She fought to leave us a better world.
1: We'll travel to the South American country of Chile to meet locals who are passionate about protecting their swampy fields.
3: It took patience and determination to show we deserve to turn one of the city's biggest dumping grounds into a place we can enjoy.
1: Join me as we learn about the wonderful ways wetlands are helping people in Chile. Grab your boots and get ready to squelch around looking for solutions on swampy land here on People Fixing the World with me, Myra Anubi, right after the BBC News.

dive of the best in folk roots and Americana. I'm your host, Cindy Howes, and today, oh boy, I am pumped. A Bob Dylan tribute show in honor of Bob's birthday. Bob was born, of course, Robert Allen Zimmerman, May 24th, 1941, in Duluth, Minnesota. This first set will start with songs from his early career, how it all started back in 1962, his eponymous debut album. Here's Song to Woody by Bob Dylan.

that's coming along. Seems sick and it's hungry, it's tired and it's torn. It looks like it's a dying and it's hardly been born. Hey, Woody Guthrie, but I know that you know all the things that I'm a-saying and a many times more.

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I'm leaving tomorrow, but I could leave today. Somewhere down the road someday, the very last thing that I'd want to do is to say I've been hitting some hard traveling too.

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Thought I'd seen some ups and downs till I come into New York town. People going down to the ground,

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I froze right to the bone. New York Times said it was the coldest winter in 17 years. I didn't feel so cold then. I swung on to my old guitar, grabbed hold of a subway car. After rocking, reeling, rolling, ride, I landed up on the downtown side.

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0: 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Pulled my cap down over my eyes and headed out for the western skies. So long, New York. Howdy, East Orange.
1: Couple of songs from Bob Dylan's debut album released in 1962, giving us the earliest songs from a future legend. We heard Talkin' New York and Song to Woody. I'm Cindy House, and we are celebrating Bob Dylan's birthday. He was born May 24th, 1941. Coming up right now, we're going to get into some Cat Power songs. So she completely covered the 1966 Royal Albert Hall concert that Dylan did, a very famous concert where he was called Judas on stage. And then he turned around and he said, "I don't believe you." And then he told his band to play, you know what, loud. Incredible. Here's Cat Power.

0: Couple of Dylan songs as recorded live by Cat Power, who recreated the 1966 Royal Albert Hall concert as we celebrate Bob Dylan's birthday. That's Mr. Tambourine Man, and we also heard She Belongs to Me. You can tell us your favorite Bob Dylan song, cover, or experience on our Facebook page. You can also submit a request on our website. That's at folkalley.com. More Bob Dylan on the way. I'm Cindy Howes, and this is Folk Alley.
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2: 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Nothing else is close. 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
0: I have a couple of newish covers that were recorded last year in 2024 of Bob Dylan. First of all, we'll start with Gabby Moreno. This is from her ninth album, the album Dusk, that showcases her diverse musical prowess as she embraces a whole bunch of different genres of music sung in both English and Spanish. This is sung in English. It's I'll Be Your Baby Tonight. It's Gabby Moreno.
3: Yeah, you want to kick it off, Van Dyke?
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5: 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All right.

him as they rode him in custody down to the station and took Williams and Zinger for first-degree murder. 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
1: Aoife O'Donovan covering Bob Dylan on Folk Alley as we celebrate Bob's birthday. That's a really interesting cover that she put on her latest album, All My Friends. It closes the album and it features parts of Battle Hymn of the Republic, which was a song written by abolitionist writer Julia Ward Howe during the Civil War. Aoife's incredibly interesting album, All My Friends, which was inspired by the passage of the 19th Amendment. And she closes it all with the lonesome death of Hattie Carroll. We heard I'll Be Your Baby Tonight from Gabby Moreno. More Dylan covers now. Here's Willie Nelson and Calexico.

0: Valerie June covering Bob Dylan's Tonight, I'll Be Staying Here With You. And it was Willie Nelson and Calexico with Señor, Tales of Yankee Power. Thanks for listening as we celebrate Bob Dylan's birthday. We have an over 5-hour Bob Dylan tribute playlist running in our classic folk stream now through the rest of May that you can check out at folkalley.com or on our mobile app. A couple of Dylan co-writes on the way as we celebrate Bob. I'm Cindy Howes, and you're listening to Folk Alley.
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0: Old Crow Medicine Show incorrectly credited Bob Dylan as writing this next song when, in fact, it was written by Donna Weiss back in the 70s. Dylan recorded a part of it during the Pat Garrett and Billy the Kid sessions in 1973. He sent Old Crow, in the future, he sent Old Crow like a snippet of the song and was like, here, do something with this. So they have since rectified and credited it to Donna Weiss. But classic, hilarious Dylan. Here's Sweet Amarillo.

That's Buddy and Julie Miller with Don't Make Her Cry, which was a song started by Regina McCreary, who got together with Bob Dylan, finished up the song, but then Bob's like, give it to Buddy Miller. Buddy passed it on to Julie, who finished it up. There you go. Don't Make Her Cry. Also, Secret Sisters right before that, and Old Crow Medicine Show, two songs that were co-written with Bob Dylan. It's Cindy Howes on Folk Alley. We are celebrating Bob Dylan's birthday. He was born May 24th, 1941. Up next, Sonny Sweeney, Meeko Marks, Reese Palmer, and Tammy Nielsen covering Bob Dylan.

0: Tim O'Brien from his monumental Bob Dylan covers album, Red on Blonde, which I feel like a lot of like bluegrass and Americana-y like trad players, that was the first time they heard Bob Dylan on that Tim O'Brien record, his version of Forever Young. We also did an incredible version of Don't Think Twice, It's All Right from Sonny Sweeney, Miko Marx, Reese Palmer, and Tammy Nielsen, celebrating Bob Dylan's birthday on Folk Alley. You can check out an over 5-hour Bob Dylan tribute playlist running in our Classic Folk stream now through the rest of May. 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
2: 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I'm George Eldred. 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

Joan Baez on Folk Alley doing a song that was written by Bob Dylan. He never recorded it, so she recorded it and released it in 1968. It's Love is Just a Four-Letter Word. And from Nashville Skyline right before that, a duet with Johnny Cash, originally recorded in 1963 on Dylan's second studio album, The Freewheelin' Bob Dylan. It was Girl from the North Country featuring Johnny Cash. I'm Cindy Howes. Thank you for joining us today on Folk Alley. We're celebrating Bob Dylan and have an over 5-hour tribute playlist running in our classic folk stream. 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

0: That's another Bob Dylan song that was written and recorded by Bob Dylan, but not released. It was Percy's song, as done by Arlo Guthrie from 1970. It was supposed to be on The Times They Are a Changin', but it was not included on that album. And right before that, it was Dolly Parton featuring Nickel Creek with Blowin' in the Wind. That cover was released in 2005. We're celebrating Bob Dylan's birthday. I'm Cindy Howes. This is Folk Alley.
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0: Continuing on our birthday celebration for one Bob Dylan, who was born May 24th, 1941. This is a three-song set of tracks from Dylan's masterpiece, Blood on the Tracks, covered by other people. This first song is a 12-minute version of Tangled Up in Blue. This was requested by Mike, who listens in Elliott, Maine, on Maine Public Radio. All right. Here's Tangled Up in Blue, live by the Jerry Garcia Band.

0: That's Brian Sutton wrapping up that set featuring songs from Blood on the Tracks, You're Gonna Make Me Lonesome When You Go, that track released in 2016. Also, Leftover Salmon doing Bob Dylan's Simple Twist of Fate. And it was the epic 12-minute jam of Tangled Up in Blue, recorded live by the Jerry Garcia Band. That was requested by Mike, who is listening on Maine Public Radio. He said he saw the Jerry Garcia Band play that song live in the 80s at the Hampton Beach Club Casino Ballroom. Yes, that in New Hampshire, and fell in love with it. Had to do it for Bob Dylan's birthday. Had to do it for Mike. I'm Cindy Howes. This is Folk Alley.
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0: We're celebrating Bob Dylan's birthday on Folk Alley today, and we have an over five-hour tribute playlist for Bob running on our classic folk stream now through the rest of May, folkalley.com, or on our mobile app. Up next, Dylan covers from a couple of I'm With Her band members who just released a new record as well, by the way. Ring Them Bells was originally on Bob Dylan's beautiful 1989 album, Oh Mercy. We will hear Sarah DeRose cover it right now. Here's Ring Them Bells on Folk Alley. Thank you.

Nickel Creek on Folk Alley. Sarah Watkins singing lead on Tomorrow is a Long Time, a song written by Bob Dylan, who we are celebrating today on Folk Alley. Born Robert Allen Zimmerman on May 24th, 1941. Tomorrow is a Long Time. Sarah Watkins and her bandmate right before that, Sarah Jarosz, with Dylan's Ring Them Bells from her second record, Follow Me Down. The Sarahs are in the band I'm With Her, along with Aoife O'Donovan. It's Cindy, and we are celebrating Bob Dylan. Continuing on, the band recorded this song before Bob Dylan did. In 1971, here's When I Paint My Masterpiece.

Wrapping up our Bob Dylan tribute today, The Times They Are a Changin', featuring a bunch of guests from the Nitty Gritty Dirt Band, Roseanne Cash, Steve Earle, Jason Isbell, The War and Treaty. That was released in 2021 from the Nitty Gritty Dirt Band. I'm Cindy House. Hope you enjoyed our celebration of Bob Dylan for his birthday, May 24th. He was born in 1941. You can get an over 5-hour Bob tribute playlist on our classic folk stream, folkalley.com, or you can get it on our mobile app. Listen to the show again and get the playlist at our website, folkalley.com. I'm Cindy House. This is Folk Alley.

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1: 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We're part of the educational mission of Murray State University. I'm George Eldred. 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
2: From NPR News in Washington, D.C., this is Weekend Edition. Alyssa Nadworny. This hour, an update on the view from Moscow and Kyiv. And President Trump's immigration policies have impacted World Cup travel, despite a recent relaxing of restrictions. Later, we'll visit a college campus to see how elite universities are recruiting rural high schoolers.
3: I do not enjoy waking up every morning to the sound of construction and trains. I much prefer, the sound of crickets and frogs.
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1: You may wonder occasionally, do I have what it takes to survive under tough circumstances? 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
1: I'm Windsor Johnston with these headlines. President Trump is back in Washington after wrapping up talks in China with President Xi Jinping. The two leaders discussed trade, Taiwan, and tensions in the Middle East, including concerns over Iran and the Strait of Hormuz. The White House says Trump and Xi agreed Iran cannot be allowed to develop a nuclear weapon. Both leaders also stressed the importance of keeping global shipping lanes open. The FAA is reviewing safety concerns surrounding President Trump's proposed ceremonial arch near Arlington National Cemetery and Reagan National Airport. Aviation officials are examining whether the structure could interfere with flight paths. I'm Windsor Johnston, NPR News in Washington.

0: 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I'm Alyssa Nadworny.
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0: From NPR News in Washington, D.C., this is Weekend Edition. I'm Alyssa Nadworny. This hour, stagnant wages, high prices, how a sticky economy is making American workers feel stuck. Plus, the latest on Cuba, where oil has run out, causing massive blackouts across the country. And a new musical tells the story of a street fight in Britain, one that helped defeat fascism 90 years ago.
5: We said, they shall not pass, they were shouting. They shall not pass. They did not pass at that.
0: And in sports, the Preakness Stakes runs tonight. The Derby winner Golden Tempo sits out. First, our newscast. It is Saturday, May 16th, 2026.
6: Live from NPR News in Washington, I'm Windsor Johnston. Demonstrations are taking place in cities across the nation today over recent redistricting efforts and what critics say are rollbacks of voting rights protections. NPR's Ron Elving reports.
7: It makes a difference for the people

0: This is Weekend Edition from NPR News. I'm Alyssa Nadworny. Thank you so much for listening. Scott Simon will return next week.
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5: 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We're part of the educational mission of Murray State University. I'm George Eldred. Thanks for listening. Wait, Don't Tell Me is next.

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We're part of the educational mission of Murray State University. Time for some music. 3 hours of the best in folk, bluegrass, and acoustic music. It's our long-running program, Music from the Front Porch, after this news from NPR. Thanks for joining us. I'm George Eldred.

Good morning, folks, and welcome to Music from the Front Porch. I'm Mike Goen, and you're tuned in to 3 hours of folk, bluegrass, acoustic, and Americana music this morning. We're kicking off today's show with two from the brand new release from Jared Walker entitled Nighthawk. We kicked off today's show with the title track, and this is Libby Phillips Rag playing in the background. Jared Walker is the mandolin player for Billy Strings, and this album is amazing. We'll be featuring it in weeks to come, but it's a really, really great record. Pretty diverse and eclectic, but just amazing songwriting, obviously amazing playing, so you want to be sure and check that out. Excited about today's show. We've got a lot of great music coming up for you. We've got a brand new single from our buddies Hollerhead coming up in the third hour. We'll also hear a brand new single from Tyler Childers and Sonora May. It's a cover of the S.G. Goodman tune Planning by the Signs, and

All three of those artists have been extremely generous to donate the proceeds from that single to WKMS. So we're so grateful. Just amazing musicians, amazing individuals, amazing people. I've just been overwhelmed with the musical community since last week. Well, always, not since last week, but even more so after the Crossroads of Sound performance, S.G. Goodman, the Wheelhouse Rousters, Bon and the Mash reunion, just an absolutely stunning Lower Town Music and Arts Fest. So we're rich in art, music, and culture, and we're grateful for the generosity of the artists in our region, and so especially here at Music from the Front Porch. So we're going to get to that single later. A lot of great tunes, as always. You're listening to Murray State's 91.3 WKMS. Still here, still public, thanks to you. It's a little bit cloudy out there in western Kentucky. It's going to steadily increase in temperature, and we're going to make it to 85. We will have some wind gusts up to 25 miles per hour today, but still a nice day. Get out there. The farmers markets are up and running around western Kentucky. People are out and about, so get out there and enjoy yourselves, and I'll provide the soundtrack. In this first hour, we'll hear from Patty Griffin and James McMurtry, as well as Chicago Farmer and Otis Gibbs. We'll also hear from Lindsay Liu and Kelsey Walden and Vicky Vaughn, speaking of talented local musicians. In this first set, we're going to finish it up with Lover's Leap. We'll also hear from Jason Carter and Michael Cleveland. And after Jared Walker finishes up, which is right now, we're going to hear from Billy Strings with Happy Hollow.

0: This is Banjo Bit Me in the Morning from Jordan Tice, finishing up this set. This is off the release No Place Better. Before that, we heard Lover's Leap do Walnut Tree off of their self-titled EP. We also heard from Jason Carter and Michael Cleveland. They did Outrun the Rain. That's off their release from 2024, Carter and Cleveland. We also heard Billy Strings do Happy Hollow of Highway Prayers, and we kicked it off with two from Jared Walker. We heard Libby Phillips' Rag and Nighthawk. I'm Mike Goman. You're tuned in to Music from the Front Porch. 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
0: 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All right, coming up in this next set, we're going to hear from Lindsay Liu. We're going to get one off of her release from 2023, Queen of Time. That'll feature Billy Strings as well. We'll also hear from Kelsey Walden. She's going to do one off her release, Every Ghost. Local favorite Vicki Vaughn will also check in with one off of her 2025 solo release, Travel On. We're going to kick this set off with Opal Agafia and the Sweet Nothings. They're going to kick it off with Nobody's Old Lady.

0: Here's Jordan Tice doing the title track off his release No Place Better. Before that, we heard Nothing's Working from Lindsay Liu. That's off her release Queen of Time. She got a little help from Billy Strings on that one. Kelsey Walden did Falling Down off her release Every Ghost. We also heard from Vicky Vaughn. She did Leaving off her release Travel On. We kicked off that set with Opal Agafia and the Sweet Nothings doing Nobody's Old Lady off of One Down, Forever to Go. I'm Mike Goen. 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
0: 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All right, we're going to finish up this first hour with tunes from Patty Griffith. These are all fairly recent tunes from some legends. Patty Griffith will do one off her release from 2025, Crown of Roses. We'll hear James McMurtry do one from The Black Dog and The Wondering Boy, also from 2025. Chicago Farmer will check in with one from his 2026 release, Homemade, and we'll kick it off with Otis Gibbs doing Tennessee off of his release from 2025. That's The Trust of Crows. That's going to come up right after Jordan Tice finishes up. I want to remind you, you can find today's playlist at WKMS.org. You can also like Music from the Front Porch on Facebook to keep up with things during the week. Got a lot of great tunes left in today's show. I want to remind you that the weather is going to be partly cloudy for the rest of the afternoon with highs reaching the mid-80s. There'll be some wind gusts up to 25 miles per hour. So we're going to jump right into Otis Gibbs.

0: This is Brian Sutton going to finish up this hour. No frets, though. We'll be back with two more hours after the NPR News at 11:01. We finished up this hour with Patty Griffin doing Back at the Start. That's off her release from 2025, Crown of Roses. James McMurtry did Sailing Away off of his release, The Black Dog and The Wandering Boy, also from 2025. Chicago Farmer checked in with Great River Road off his brand new release from 2026 entitled Homemade. And we kicked off that set with Otis Gibbs doing Tennessee off of his release, The Trust of Crows. I'm Mike Goen. You're tuned in to Music from the Front Porch. We have 2 hours of great music left when we come back. In the third hour, we'll hear a brand new single from Hollerhead. We'll also hear from local favorites Devin Metzger and the Cane Holler Saints, as well as Melanie A. Davis, who's gearing up for a big tour coming up soon. We'll also hear from Hooray for the Riff Raff, as well as Forest Sun. We'll get a couple from the Lowest Pair also in the third hour. In the second hour, we'll have a brand new single from Tyler Childers and Sonora May. They do a cover of the wonderful S.G. Goodman tune, Planting by the Signs. We'll also hear from S.G. Goodman. We'll also check in with our good buddy Nathan Blake Lynn, who put out 2 brand new releases in 2026. We'll actually get two off the Places I Used to Know, new songs from Old Truck Stops. We'll also hear from Bronwyn Hines, as well as Jim and Jesse and the Pine Tops, and William Elliott Whitmore. Excuse me. So as I said, a lot of great music coming up on Music from the Front Porch. You'll want to be sure to stick around. The NPR News is coming up next at 11:01.
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0: 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We're part of the educational mission of Murray State University. Stay tuned, the NPR News is coming up next.

0: to rely on AI. More than 70% of Gen Zers under the age of 30 used AI to launch their businesses, compared with just over half of Gen Xers. Andrea Hsu, NPR News.
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3: Welcome back to the second hour of Music from the Front Porch. I'm Mike Goman, and I appreciate you staying tuned in. I've got a lot of great music left in today's show and in this hour. We're going to finish it up with a tune from Nathan Blake Lynn at the end of the hour. We'll also hear from S.G. Goodman. We'll also get that brand new single I've been talking about with Tyler Childers and Sonora May covering S.G. Goodman. We'll hear one from Alan Ramsey, and that's going to be off the Can't Steal My Fire, the songs of David Olney. We'll also hear from Bronwyn Keith Hines, as well as the Brothers Comatose. We'll go back to 2005 to get one from Jim and Jesse and the Pine Tops. We'll also hear from William Elliott Whitmore. In this first set, we're going to finish it up with Tommy Emmanuel. He'll get some help from Molly Tuttle. We'll hear from two flat-picking greats, Larry Keel and John Stickley, off of their EP. We're also going to check in with Charles Hedgepath. He'll get some help from Reverend Jeff Mosier. Haven't heard from him in a while. And we're going to kick it off with one from the brand new Trey Hensley album from 2026. We're going to kick it off with a cover of the band's tune Up on Cripple Creek, with some help from the Nitty Gritty Dirt Band.

0: Gonna finish it up with some more fine guitar picking. This is Tommy Emmanuel and Billy Strings doing Doc's Guitar and Black Mountain Rag in a medley. And before that, we heard Tommy Emmanuel and Molly Tuttle do the Townes Van Zandt tune, White Freightliner Blues. Both of those are off Tommy's release, Accomplice 2. Before that, Larry Keel and John Stickley checked in with Pioneers off their self-titled EP. We also heard from Charles Hedgepath. He did Deep River featuring Reverend Jeff Mosier. That's off the release Mementos. And we kicked off this hour with Up on Cripple Creek from Trey Hensley featuring the Nitty Gritty Dirt Band. And that's off Trey's release Can't Outrun the Blues. I'm Mike Goen. You're tuned into Music from the Front Porch. This is Murray State's 91.3 WKMS, also at 90.9 in Madisonville and Owensboro. 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
0: All right. Coming up in this next set, we're going to finish up with a couple of tunes from Bronwyn Keith Hines, who's been out on tour nonstop pretty much. But this is off her release, I Built a World, from 2024. Before that, we'll check in with one from the Brothers Comatose. We'll also get a tune from Jim and Jesse and the Pine Tops. That'll be off their release, Rivers Roll On By, and that's from 2005. We're going to kick off this set with William Elliott Whitmore doing Break Even off of his release from 2024, Silently the Mind Breaks. That's coming up next.

0: 2 from Bronwyn Hines finishing up this set. This is Scotty's Hoedown. Both of these tunes were off I Built a World. First one we heard was Up for Losing Sleep featuring Molly Tuttle. Before that we heard the Brothers Comatose check in with Blue Mountain off their release Golden Grass. We heard Country Boy Rock and Roll from Jim and Jesse and the Pine Tops off their release Rivers Roll On By. And we kicked off that set with William Elliott Whitmore doing Break Even off the release Silently the Mind Breaks. I'm Mike Goin, you're tuned in to Music from the Front Porch. 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
0: 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All right, we're going to finish up with a set of music. We're going to hear tunes from Nathan Blake Lynn off his release, The Places I Used to Know, new songs from Old Truck Stops. We're also going to get S.G. Goodman doing Nature's Child, which is penned by a buddy of mine, Tyler Ladd, who is a student here at Murray State. We're then going to hear, or before that, we'll hear the cover, the brand new cover just released yesterday. Tyler Childers and Sonora May teamed up to cover Planning by the Signs. That's off the release Replanning by the Signs, a special release that just came out. This single is special to us up here at Music from the Front Porch and WKMS because the artists have agreed to donate their proceeds to WKMS to show their support for public radio and local music programming. So we really, really appreciate that, and it's a super version of SG's tune, Planning by the Signs. But to kick off this set, we're going to hear from Willis Allen Ramsey, and he's going to do Women Across the River, a great David Olney song, and that's off the release Can't Steal My Fire, the songs of David Olney. It's coming up right now.

0: finishing up that set with two from our good buddy Nathan Blake Land. This is Cotter Bridge to Possum Trot. Before that, we heard the Rural Karma Turnaround. Both of those are off the Places I Used to Know, new songs from old truck stops. We heard Nature's Child from S.G. Goodman featuring Bonnie Prince Billy. Before that, off of her release Planning by the Signs. And we also checked out the brand new single of Tyler Childers and Sonora May covering Planning by the Signs. We started that set off with Willis Allen Ramsey doing Women Across the River, a David Olney tune off Can't Steal My Fire, the songs of David Olney. That's going to do it for this second hour, but we're going to have one more hour when we come back after the NPR News at 12:01.
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0: 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We're part of the educational mission of Murray State University. 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

Welcome back to the third hour of Music from the Front Porch. I'm Mike Golan, and I appreciate you staying tuned in. We got 1 hour of music left, and I'm going to squeeze in as much as I possibly can. We'll hear from local favorites Melanie A. Davis, Devin Metzger, and the Cane Holler Saints and Hollerhead in the final set, all with really recent releases. Melanie A. Davis is from 2025, same with Devin Metzger, and then Hollerheads is a brand new single just put out last week. Before that, we'll hear from Lori McKenna and Jeffrey Martin. We'll also get a tune from Hooray for the Riff Raff. We'll check in with Forrest Sun and go all the way back to 2005 to get one off of his release, Walk Through the Walls. In this first set, we're going to hear from the Lowest Pair. We'll also get one from Kieran Kane and Raina Gellert off their release, The Ledges. We'll hear from Kerry Rodriguez and Chip Taylor. They'll do one off Red Dog Tracks, their release from 2005. And we're going to kick it off with Running Around from 10 String Symphony, which is Rachel Bayman and Christian Settlemeyer. They're going to do Running Around off their release, Generation Frustration.

0: says Lois Pear and Small Town Therapy. They put out a release in 2022. This is Tongue Mountain, an instrumental in the background. Ooh. Before that, we heard The Perfect Plan off of the self-titled release. One more time, we heard the title track off The Perfect Plan from the Lois Pear. That was released in 2020. Sorry about that. Karen Kane and Raina Gellert checked in with I Want to See Something New off their release, The Ledges. We also heard from Kerry Rodriguez and Chip Taylor. They did Must Be the Whiskey off their release, Red Dog Tracks. And we kicked that set off with 10 String Symphony doing Running Around off of their release, Generation Frustration. I'm Mike Goen. You're tuned in to Music from the Front Porch. 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
0: 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All right, coming in, up in this next set, we're going to hear from Laurie McKenna. We'll also get a tune from Jeffrey Martin off his EP, Build a Home. We'll hear from Hooray for the Riff Raff. They'll check in with one off their release from 2024 entitled The Past is Still Alive. And we're going to kick off this set right after the Lois Pear finishes up. We're going to kick it off with a tune from Forrest Sun off his release, Walk Through the Walls. We're going to kick it off with Drops in the Ocean.

The doves down in South Austin still wake me in the morn. You said so long, now you're gone, and my heart's just a little bit torn.

except cheap motels are not cheap anymore. $65 and the toilet wouldn't flush and the TV didn't even have a remote. Still, it felt just like a boat.

0: Going to finish up this set with some Leo Kaki. This is 3/4 North off of One Guitar and No Vocals. Before that, we heard Laurie McKenna do The Lot Behind St. Mary's off her release The Tree. Jeffrey Martin did Thief and a Liar off the EP Build a Home. We also heard Hooray for the Riff Raff. They did Buffalo off the release The Past is Still Alive. And Forrest Sun started that set off with Drops in the Ocean off his release Walk Through the Walls. 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
0: 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All right, we've whittled it down to one set left in today's show. We're going to hear from Melanie A. Davis. We're going to hear a new single version of Mrs. America. It's the Madness version. We'll also hear from Devin Metzger and the Cane Holler Saints. They're going to do a single that they put out in 2025, Best We Got. And we're going to kick it off with our buddies Hollerhead. They're going to do their brand new single, Trying to Breathe. Just came out last week. So we're going to let Leo Kottke finish up, and then we'll jump into a local set.

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0: That's going to do it for today's show. This is Yonder Mountain String Band with Midwest Gospel Radio in the background. We finished up today's show with some local music. We heard from Melanie A. Davis and the Madness. They did Mrs. America. Devin Metzger and the Cane Holler Saints checked in with Best We Got. And we kicked off that set with the brand new Hollerhead single, Trying to Breathe. I'm Mike Goen. I appreciate you being tuned in today. American Roots is coming up next. Looks like the high will reach the mid-80s. It's going to continue to be partly to mostly cloudy this afternoon. So stay tuned. The American Roots is coming up next.
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0: 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Yonder Mountain String Band will take us up to American Roots. Reminder, you can find today's playlist at WKMS.org, and you can follow Music from the Front Porch on Facebook. I'm Mike Goen. Appreciate you tuning in. Have a great day.

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1: All right, so I met Anique when she came here from Belgium, and she said, well, you know, let's play some folk songs. We started playing some songs, and we started doing some ballads, and this is one of those songs, one of the oldest songs I guess we know. I actually learned this Cajun song the first time I went to France, because they knew it. And I said, what? It's called Travailler c'est trop dur, which means working's too hard and stealing is no good. Every day of my life, people ask me, why do I live? I live for love, and I love to live old. So I think I got both wishes.

Don Vapi, mandolin. David Doucet, acoustic guitar. Jimmy Bro on the accordions. Chad Uval on the other accordion. Chad Viator on the electric guitar. Bill Bennett on the bass guitar. That was Gary Newman who was on the bass. It takes a while to get used to all this stuff like that. Oh, you move. Tiff Lampson on these drums. Tommy Alisi on those drums. Anique Colbert, Saint-Hubert Colbert. Matthew Doucet on the fiddle right there. Steve Kahn on the piano and all the noise over there. Sonny Landreth somewhere. And Dickie Landry. That's the group. How about that? This is an old French ballad that I learned from a great folklorist here in Lafayette. Her name was Irene Whitfield, and her 1939 thesis at LSU was about Louisiana French folk songs. She was an amazing woman. She transcribed all these Cajun songs. She led John and Alan Lomax to sites to record when they were here recording in the 1930s. She was an amazing person, played violin. We played terrible duets together, but we had a good time. And she gave me my first Amadei Ardoy, 78, so what can I say? So we used to play this song, and she claims, she thought that this song was from a Requiem Mass, the melody, because a lot of secular songs, of course, come from church music because they get paid. Anyway, that's another story. But this song, even though it's a beautiful melody, I have to ruin it by the words. The words is, I'm falling asleep, and I'm going to my baby's house, but I got to go to Crowley, and there's some bad people in Crowley because they have brass knuckles in their pockets. It's a sing-along.

0: Je m'endors. I'm falling asleep. People also call it French blues, led by fiddler Michael Doucet and the band Beausoleil. And we are back with more live music from Beausoleil when American Roots returns.
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0: This is American Roots. We're in the middle of a live set with the venerable Cajun folk band Beausoleil. This next tune came from the era before Beausoleil, from the Cajun rock and experimental band Koto. It's a Michael Doucet song. He plays le violon and sings Zydeco Gri Gri.

goes out to Boo Boo. Well, doing another ballad. This is, we start off with ballads because that's how, probably the first time I ever heard this music. My dad had two sisters who sang, and they would, we'd teach us the songs, and we'd always have get-togethers, and say, oh, not another ballad. You know, and when I went to France for the first time in 74, we heard these same songs sung by people our age, and I said, wow. So that kind of said, well, I think I know what I'm going to do the rest of my life. And I did. So this is a song from that era. It's a beautiful song. Again, probably about a musician who wants to get married, and the father finds out, and he says, no way. So he puts his daughter in a convent. I mean, and he goes. The other guy goes off to war for 4 years. And when he came back, he said, okay, she's 18. And he said, yes. His father knocked on the door. He said, yeah, but she just died 3 years ago. I love that.

Very nice. Very nice. Chad Vitor on guitar. Thank y'all. This is a song we recorded years ago with Steve and Sonny. And as a rounder record. We tried to be on as many labels as we possibly could. I think we almost got them all. Let me see. Pate Marconi, Swallow, Arhuli, Rounder, Blue. Anyway, it goes on. Not that we made any money, but we made a lot of records. It's not like it is now. But I love this song. It's by Dave Bartholomew, and it's called It's You I Love.

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1: Of course.
0: Sonny Landers on guitar. Dickie Landry on saxophone. Don Vappi on the banjo. Do a song by Dennis McGee. It's two of his songs called Tasso and McGee's Rio.

0: Yo.
1: Michael Doucet and the Cajun band Beausoleil, celebrating 50 years. We just heard two reels named for the French Louisiana delicacy, tasso, the smoked spice shoulder of a hog, and the late fiddler Dennis McGee's reel. McGee recorded those tunes in 1929, and Michael Doucet with Beausoleil strung them together for us in 2024. Before that, It's You I Love, a song by trumpeter Dave Bartholomew, best known as Fats Domino's band leader, sung by Steve Kahn at the piano. And we are back for more of this live Beausoleil concert when American Roots returns.
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1: We've been hearing part one of a celebration of 50 years of the Cajun band Beausoleil, led by Michael Doucet on fiddle and vocals, with his brother David Doucet on acoustic guitar and a large cast. Let's go back to the stage at the Acadiana Center for the Arts and more of the band's repertoire, including a beloved sad song about the man who bids farewell as he is condemned to les bars de la prison, and ultimately, les flammes d'enfer, the flames of hell, on American Roots.

0: Bacon. Thank you very much.
1: Dave is going to sing this song. Now, yeah. This is an old Nathan Abshire song called Quitta Bleu, about boiling some crabs in Holly Beach. All right, let's go.

David Ducey, vocals and guitar. What a show! It's so much fun being here with all these people, all friends from forever. And like Sonny said, we better play now. But I want to take this time. A person who's here in spirit, who was part of the show, unfortunately passed away. And Joel Saunier, and he was a great musician, a great person, and a loving person. And that's one person who dedicated his whole life to music. He was music, and he was very particular. If you ever recorded with him, there was only one way, Joel's way, and it was always right, and you knew he was going to take you in the right direction. Well, Bob came tonight, and I'm going to try to do this without crying. This is Joel's notebook that he wrote all the songs we're playing tonight, what he was going to play on. And thank you, Bobby, for giving me that. And thanks for being such a loving person for Joel, too. So we're going to do, oh, yeah. She sells seashells by the seashore in Seychelles. So, Steve, we're going to start with you. Yeah. All right. See what happens.

0: so much. We will be right back.
1: Chez Seychelles, celebrating 50 years of the Cajun folk band Beausoleil, live at the Acadiana Center for the Arts in Lafayette. 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
2: 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For WKMS, I'm Melanie A. Davis. 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
1: I'm Nick Spitzer. This hour, we return to celebrating the music of Beausoleil, live for their 50th year, playing Louisiana French folk and popular music locally and globally. Band leader and fiddler Michael Ducey has been a seeker of Cajun and Creole music traditionalists in and beyond his family, along with roots rock and jazz, to develop the Beausoleil sound. And he's joined by his brother, David Ducey, a fine acoustic guitarist. Michael's son, Matt, adds a second fiddle, and the band for this event has expanded to play cosmic Cajun music. Let's go to the stage of the Acadiana Center for the Arts for Beausoleil Live with a Creole pop classic updated, Bon Temps Roulé, on American Roots.

All right. Thank you so much. This is a song I wrote about our grandparents and how they used to live off the land. It's called La Terre de mon grand-père et ma grand-mère. Un, deux, un, deux.

0: and she dies, and her blood runs in the streets of Carol Crow.
1: So it's a funny song.

0: Roulez et tournez, rolling and tumbling, from an earlier version of the song Muddy Waters made famous, as sung and fiddled by Michael Doucet, David Doucet on acoustic guitar, Chad Viator on lead electric guitar, and the whole Beausoleil big band, about 14 for this show, almost an orchestral sound. We'll be back with them for a final set, Beausoleil on American Roots.
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0: I'm Nick Spitzer. This is American Roots Live, celebrating 50 years of Beausoleil in our final set. 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
4: It's This American Life, Act 1, Freak in the Spreadsheets. So we're going to continue to hang out in Garrett and Chrissy's living room with their kids running in and out as they strategize together. The first time I was there was last March. It was less than 2 months after Trump had issued his executive order.

0: Our program was produced today by Miki Meek and edited by Hannah Jaffe-Wald. Editorial help from Sonner Kurt. Special thanks to Lieutenant Nicholas Talbot, Commander Emily Schilling, Major Erica Vandal, Major Julie Clavier, Captain Gordon Herrero, Senior Master Sergeant Jamie Hash, Specialist Wendelin O, Priya Rashid, Emily Starbuck Gerson, Shannon Minter, Jennifer Levi, Amanda Johnston, Malkia Hutchinson, Lauren Gray, Sabrina Hyman, Kay Petrin, Yowei Shaw, Kyle Pulley, Lindsay Church, and Minority Veterans of America, and the organization Sparta Pride. 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Thanks, as always, to my boss, Ira Glass. Movie night with him is always the same thing. I brainstorm a ton of ideas, but he only wants to watch his favorite movie for the 1,000th time. Any movie I suggest is met with the same response.
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2: 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For WKMS, I'm Melanie A. Davis. 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Coming up next at 4 is All Things Considered.

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5: I'm Janine Herbst with these headlines. Russia's President Putin is heading to Beijing next week for a two-day state visit with Chinese leader Xi Jinping. This comes just days after President Trump's visit to China. Voters in Louisiana went to the polls today to pick their candidate in the Senate primary. Republican Senator Bill Cassidy is facing two primary opponents, and today's vote will test President Trump's grip on the Republican Party. That's because he's backing a different candidate than Cassidy. And much of the U.S. and Canada will get to see splashes of green, purple, and pink in the northern lights tonight. Some of the best states to view the lights: Alaska, Wisconsin, Maine, and Montana. The best time? Just after sunset or just before sunrise. I'm Janine Herbst, NPR News.

0: That is all for this Saturday. 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
5: 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The Town and Gown Community Band performs June 2nd at 7:30 p.m. at the Rotary Amphitheater in Central Park. They celebrate the 4th of July at 7 p.m. at Murray State's Lovett Auditorium, along with the chorale. All are welcome.
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11: Live from NPR News in Washington, I'm Janine Herbst. Russian President Vladimir Putin is headed to Beijing next week for a state visit with Chinese leader Xi Jinping. The Russia-China summit comes just days after President Trump's own trip to China came to a close. NPR's Charles Maines has more.
12: Kremlin spokesman Dmitry Peskov acknowledged Moscow was following press reports of Trump's visit to China closely. President Putin's two-day trip to Beijing starting Tuesday now gives the Russian leader a chance to learn details firsthand. The Kremlin says Putin and Xi will also discuss pressing bilateral issues as well as key international crises. Presumably that includes Russia's war in Ukraine, where China has provided a lifeline to Russia's economy and to a degree its defense industry in the face of Western sanctions. The U.S. and Israel's war against Iran will also feature heavily, with China's appetite for Russian energy exports on the rise amid Tehran's blockage of the Strait of Hormuz. Charles Maines, NPR News, Moscow.
11: Voters in Louisiana are at the polls today for a Senate primary election that will test President Trump's grip on the Republican Party. NPR's Sam Greenglass reports Republican Senator Bill Cassidy is facing two primary challengers, one endorsed by Trump. Cassidy had voted to convict Trump on impeachment charges after the deadly January 6th insurrection.
13: Most of the seven Republican senators who voted to remove Trump in 2021 have retired. Cassidy is seeking a third term, despite Trump recruiting Congresswoman Julia Letlow to challenge him. Voters like Kevin Dupree say Cassidy's vote felt like a betrayal.
14: I'm the type of person, if you cross me, I probably won't trust you anymore. So I think his political career in Louisiana is finished.
13: St. Martin Parish GOP Chair Kelby Daigle says that's troubling.
15: Conservatism is about ideas and principles. And they always make it about Trump. What you going to do when he's no longer in the picture?
13: Cassidy wants to repair his relationship with Trump supporters and tout his independence. This race will test whether that's possible. Sam Greenglass, NPR News.
11: In New York, thousands of rail passengers are looking for other ways to travel today after the Long Island Railroad, North America's biggest commuter rail system, shut down as workers went on strike over pay and benefits. Workers want a raise, but the Metropolitan Transportation Authority says that would force them to raise fares. Dwayne O'Connor is a railroad worker.
16: All we're asking for is fair wages. Record inflation the last few years. Our contract goes back 3 years. It's not going forward. So we went through those record inflationary years, and they're trying to lowball us.
11: The union represents around 3,500 workers, including engineers, signalmen, and trainmen. Governor Kathy Hochul calls the union's demands unacceptable, and New York City's Mayor Soran Mamdani says people should get ready for heavier-than-normal traffic. You're listening to NPR News from Washington. The USS Gerald R. Ford returned to Norfolk, Virginia today after nearly a year at sea, the longest deployment by a U.S. warship since the Vietnam War. The Navy aircraft carrier supported the U.S. war in Iran and the capture of Nicolas Maduro when he was president of Venezuela. The most advanced U.S. warship and two accompanying destroyers docked at the naval station with around 5,000 sailors waiting to see their families for the first time since last June. Defense Secretary Pete Hegseth welcomed them back, telling them, job well done. Much of North America will get to experience the lights of the Aurora Borealis over the weekend. NPR's Alana Weiss reports the lights will be most visible in Canada and the northern United States.
17: Brilliant splashes of green, purple, and pink are expected to streak the night sky, and a rare treat for some stargazers. The beauty of the display belies the chaos behind it. The phenomenon is caused by energized particles colliding with atoms in the Earth's atmosphere. The effect, the streaky, colorful, psychedelic display of the northern lights. Canada and the northern U.S. will have the best view of the lights, but they can be seen from up to 1,000 kilometers away. Some of the states with the best views include Alaska, Wisconsin, Montana, and Maine. The best times to see the light display are just after sunset or just before sunrise. The lights are not visible during the day. Alana Wise, NPR News.
11: And I'm Janine Herbst, and you're listening to NPR News from Washington.
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secret. At the end of March, the composer David Lang debuted a modern piece of music set to a 250-year-old book, Adam Smith's The Wealth of Nations. It had four sold-out performances by the New York Philharmonic, conducted by Gustavo Dudamel. Last week on the show, we heard from Lang about the origins of the

0: Live from the Momentary in Bentonville, Arkansas, it's E-Town on the Road with this week's guest from Nashville, Tennessee, Parker Millsap, our interview guest, Tom Rohr, and fantasy recording artist, Allison Russell. I'm Helen Forrester. Right now, join me in welcoming our host, Nick Forrester.
1: Thank you, Helen. Thanks, everybody. Welcome. Welcome to E-Town on the Road here in Bentonville. We are glad to be here at the Momentary. You know, for those of you who are listening who don't know, Momentary is a repurposed processed cheese factory that has been converted to a performance space and art space. And we're really happy to be part of that transformation and to be part of the programming here at the Momentary. They're doing a great job. They've only been open a few years, but it's a great example of how they've actually sort of embraced the history of this place. There are telltale signs out there in the lobby of what it used to be. The old industrial machinery is still there because history is important. History is part of the transformation. And the same is true, really, of any artist, any creative endeavor. It starts with a backstory. It's informed by the present moment, real life experience. And that is certainly true of our artists this week. Up first, Allison Russell has only recently been able to tell some of the stories from her childhood. To say it was a rough childhood is an understatement. She had a decade of abuse. She was homeless. It was a tough time. And it took an invitation from a friend of hers, Rhiannon Giddens, to participate in a collaborative program featuring black women who played the banjo and their stories. It took that, in a way, to help her be able to open up that chapter and translate it into songs. And that produced the record that is her most recent project that's gotten all kinds of attention, nominated for Grammy Awards, lots of attention, with good reason. It's because that depth of emotion that comes from that is real and it's palpable. The record is called Outside Child. Allison has been on E-Town a few times, but this is the first time she's here on her own with her own band. And we're thrilled that we can welcome her here. So please help me welcome to this stage, along with her band, Allison Russell.
2: This song really changed our lives, and it brought us to the Grammys and the Juno Awards and the Americana Awards on both sides of the Atlantic and the International Folk Awards and the Canadian Folk Awards, and it's taken us to the Libera Awards, and it's been very surreal.

0: had this invitation to participate in this creative endeavor with some other strong women and opened the floodgates to your creativity and broke that bit of writer's block you were going through. But you, when you chose to make this music, you found a community that included British singer Yola and McCrary sisters and others who
1: Ruth
0: helped.
1: Moody, Erin Ray, and my current incredible circle of goddesses. There's 15 of us, women from the ages of 22 to 62, and we made this new album called The Returner together, and it was so joyful. And with our three chosen brothers, my partner JT Nero, his brother Drew, and a wonderful engineer named Brandon Bell. So they were the initiated brothers into the witch circle.
0: Oh, man.
1: Good witch circle.
0: Yeah. Let's also not forget just your amazing band that sounds so good.
1: I know. They were all part of it. So Elena Kamles, Elizabeth Kupel-Walker, Joy Clark. We just have an incredible collective of women, and all of them are artists, writers, producers, multi-instrumentalists in their own right. You know, they're moonlighting with me. I'm so lucky that they're willing to do this with me.
0: That's cool. Let's drop a few more names while we're at it.
1: Okay. I love dropping names.
0: You did get to sing a song with Nora Jones at Willie Nelson's 90th birthday party at the Hollywood Bowl.
1: I did get to do
0: that. Not many people get to do that. You got to do that.
1: I have had the biggest crush on her for like 20 years. We got to do this song together, Seven Spanish Angels, which is one of Willie's favorite songs that he and Ray Charles became friends over. They were actually, each of their teams was trying to get that song, and they decided, let's just sing it together.
0: Yeah.
1: So Nora was playing the role of Ray Charles, and I was playing the role of Willie Nelson, and we had to sound check it in front of Willie Nelson, which was really nerve-wracking, but he was like, sounds great, girls, you know, from his little golf cart. Feeding around the...
0: Well, another name that deserves dropping, I think, is Brandi Carlile.
1: Is there Bramley here tonight? So for those of you who don't know Bramley, we are a chosen family, and Brandi Carlile is our heart. You know, she has been making music mean even more for so long. Yeah. She and her incredible wife, Catherine Shepherd, they don't just run an amazing business that where they, you know, all the tide that rises, all the ships and all the artists like me that they pull along in their wake, but they also run the Looking Out Foundation, which amplifies the efforts of so many different nonprofit organizations that are really working on harm reduction across the board in our communities, whether it is LGBTQ+ equal rights, whether it is fighting for sensible gun legislation in America, and I am wearing my red shirt for Moms Demand tonight because it has touched my community very deeply. And I think everyone on all sides of all aisles can agree that it's time for a change, and it's just figuring out how we come to that agreement of what that can look like, and that we can honor our founding documents and still have well-regulated approach to gun control in this country, right?
0: Mm-hmm. Yeah.
1: So, yeah, I believe that very strongly, and so does Brandi.
0: It's amazing how many places you can find to be passionate and to be an advocate and a spokesperson for. I got an email from a friend today, and their little signature said something like, every day I am torn between saving the world and savoring the world. Oh. And I just wonder how you're doing
1: both
0: with the latter. Are you doing enough savoring?
1: I think when you savor the world, you want to save it too, right? And the world, I think about this a lot. I think about the precipice that we're on. We are pushing ourselves. We are these precocious, brilliant, but emotionally very immature of a species, if you just look at us as a whole. We are in our adolescence, and it's a really scary, precarious time to be in one's adolescence. A lot of people don't survive their adolescence, right? Because they can't imagine it getting better. We're in an epidemic of that right now. And I think that as a species, we're on that precipice. You know, are we going to keep doing the self-destructive behaviors that make the planet uninhabitable for us? The planet will go on, just as it went on after the dinosaurs, right? But I would like for us to have a future on this planet. And I know we can do that together. And I know you all have been doing that work so much in who you choose to amplify on this show. And I really appreciate that.
0: Thanks, Allison. I appreciate that. And It's hard to even acknowledge what you've been through, what you've risen above, and what you've turned it into. And we're just proud of you. We're inspired by your work and wish you the best. And I know you are an example for lots of people who have struggled. Reading a little more in depth about the kinds of things you went through and sleeping in the cemetery in the middle of Montreal and staying in the up in those all-night cafes and playing chess till the sun came up because you didn't want to go home. Yeah,
1: and I did not want to go home. This is
0: that's
1: true.
0: That's a childhood no one wishes on anyone. So congratulations, really, not only on surviving, but on channeling it and turning it into some powerful songs. So we're going to hear some more.
1: Thank you, Nick.
0: Welcome back, if you would, along with her band, Allison Russell.
1: Thank you so much. We're going to play you the title track of the upcoming album that we just made

0: It's Allison Russell. Along with the band, Elizabeth Cooper Walker on percussion, Helena Canlis on vocals and keys, and Joy Clark on acoustic guitar. The record's called Outside Child, out on Fantasy Records. They will all be back a little later on in the show to play some more music.
1: Your visit to E-Town is made possible in part by Visit Bentonville, celebrating the historic town square, the miles of bike trails, and the city's commitment to both the visual and the performing arts. 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
0: I'm Nick Forster. You're listening to E-Town. Allison Russell is going to be back later in the show. And coming up, Oklahoma bred and now living in Nashville, singer-songwriter Parker Millsap is here to play some of his latest songs. And, you know, Allison was talking about our adolescent evolution as humans. And every week in E-Town, we try to talk about folks who are trying their best to make things better in some way. This week is certainly no exception. We have developed a little bit into a kind of a throwaway culture. We make stuff, we make waste, and then we throw it in the dump. That has been our pattern for a long time. And, of course, we can't do that forever for a lot of reasons. There is a group here in Northwest Arkansas called Food Loops that's focused primarily on capturing food waste and compostable materials before they wind up in the landfill. And they make fertilizer for farmers and residents. Their motto is nothing wasted. It sounds simple, and it is not. But here to tell us more about Food Loops is Tom Rohr. So we are painting a kind of a bleak picture, Tom, for, you know, us irresponsible humans who are just trashing stuff. But you guys found a way to try to make a dent, make a little difference.
3: Yeah, no, we're not as pessimistic about that. One of the things that we found is people really want to make a difference. And we love to meet those folks and talk about solutions. And we've been able to make a nice dent so far.
0: Yeah. How did this start for you personally? Like, how did you get into this particular passion?
3: But, you know, quite by accident, I came up through the corporate life. That's what brought me to Northwest Arkansas and actually worked at Walmart for a while. And I still had a lot of gas left in the tank. I'm kind of a late entrepreneur, but I wanted to do hydroponics. And it didn't make sense. So I had listened to a podcast from a company from New York, and they claimed that they could turn food waste into fertilizer in 7 days. So when I was talking to the horticulturist and I asked her, I said, what do you think about turning food waste into fertilizer? And she told me, do you have any idea how big an idea that is? You have to do that.
0: Oh, cool.
3: So 2 months later, Food Loops was started.
0: Yeah. And tell me about some of your early awkward beginning efforts.
3: Oh, goodness. Well, the first thing was, you know, we thought, oh, well, we have to go to restaurants and see if that's even an option, if they would pay us to collect the food waste. We did that for about 2 weeks. And we had chefs chasing us down the street saying, when can you start? So,
0: did you have a place to put everything that you were collecting? Or did you have to find a spot to process this all?
3: Well, a big key to our business is working together and networking. We call it a free zone. Mm-hmm. So we're always looking for people with capabilities that match ours. And so our food waste now goes to the city of Fayetteville. So In a given quarter right now, we're up to 350 tons of just organic waste that goes down there, and they turn that into compost.
0: 350 tons every quarter. Okay, so that's, you know, roughly 100 tons a month that you're generating, a little more than that.
3: Yeah.
0: Do you have like 7,000 volunteers? How do you do this?
3: We have a powerful group of 8 people that work for us all the time. But we have hundreds of volunteers. Yeah. So, you know, you would think in a market where labor is tough, it would be hard for us to find people.
0: Yeah.
3: But they find so much purpose in what they do.
0: Yeah.
3: And they work really hard, but at the end of the day, if they see this big pile of something that's going to be recycled and not go to landfill, mm-hmm. it creates a lot of energy.
0: So as I understand it, you can go to events or big festivals or bike races or sporting events or whatever, and you can say, we will help you divert your waste from your event so that next year you can talk about this as an asset and as something that people will feel better about when they come to your event because they'll know that you're diverting a high percentage of the waste you're generating. Is that,
3: yes.
0: is that the plan?
3: Yes. You know, the goal is to make it a zero waste event, which is 90% yeah. diversion from the landfill.
0: What's the sloppiest event you've ever been to?
3: We did a food truck event in North Little Rock, and we'd not ever done one quite like that before, and we had planned to be there like 2 in the morning. Well, we didn't have like tents, and it rained, and we were just soaked like rats.
0: Covered in garbage and soaked like
3: exactly.
0: rats.
3: Exactly. Yeah. It was 11 o'clock at night, and we had been going since 7 in the morning, and then we just started laughing.
0: Yeah. It sounds like a colorful story, probably an odorous one as well. But I just want to ask you, if people are listening to this story around the country and they want to find out about how they might engage in this recycling, repurposing, particularly the idea that this is turned into compost, which is then, I'm assuming, distributed to farmers and citizens and, you know, regional gardens
3: yeah.
0: and so on.
3: Yeah.
0: If they want to find out, is there a website they can go to and learn some more stuff?
3: Yeah, absolutely. Our website is foodloops.net.
0: Foodloops.net.
3: Yes.
0: Yeah. So you're capturing waste, diverting it from the landfill, making great compost, and satisfying a bunch of people along the way.
3: Yeah.
0: Not too shabby.
3: Yeah.
0: Well, like Allison Russell was saying, we're in this adolescent phase of our human evolution.
3: Yeah.
0: We got room to grow and grow up and try to do things a little better. I'm glad that you're helping people find the way and making good business sense out of it.
3: Yeah.
0: All right, Tom. Well, thanks for stopping by. Once again, this is Tom Rohr from Food Loops, and the website is foodloops.net. You can learn more, bring it to your town, your event. Thank you, Tom.
3: Thank you.
0: We are going to have more music from Allison Russell and her band in a little while. I want to mention right now, though, that we've got Parker Millsap is coming up next. Parker's been on E-Town a couple of times before. He comes from nearby Oklahoma. He kind of burst onto the scene about 10 years ago with a ton of energy and attention. Great singing, great songwriting. He grew up kind of listening to the blues and singing in the Pentecostal church with his family. I think he's released 6 records under his own name now, and the most recent one is called The Wilderness Within You, which is such an interesting idea, not unlike this conversations we've been having. He's diving into some pretty cosmic themes, from the expansion of the universe to our connection to nature, both inside and outside of our bodies. He does it well, musically, artfully. We're glad he's back with us. Please welcome back to E-Town, Parker Millsap.
4: Welcome to E-Tones. This song is called What You've Shown Me.

Thank you. All right. This next song is about colonialism and the supply chain and factory farming. It's a fun song, I promise. It's called Half a World Away.

0: Thank you.
1: Parker Millsap, welcome back to E-Town. Good to hear you sing and play.
2: Yeah, glad to be here.
1: That song is not unrelated to what we've been talking about.
2: Yeah.
1: And I also want to just say that The Wilderness Within is just such a cool phrase, such a cool concept.
2: Thank you. Yeah. I've been reading a lot of books about nature and ecology lately, and also things like the gut biome. That's kind of where Wilderness Within You came. I was learning about how there's more DNA that's not yours in your body than there is DNA that's yours.
1: Mostly bacteria. Yeah.
2: Yeah. Yum.
1: Well, listen, I think it's important to revisit the wonder of the world, that sense of wonder and mystery and magic that we feel when we can really be present in nature, mm-hmm. and when we can be awed and sort of overcome by learning things about science or the way things work. Mm-hmm. It's true that I think we have to cultivate and preserve our curiosity almost like a limited resource.
2: Yeah, absolutely. One of my favorite authors, Ray Bradbury, I watched an interview with him recently, and he said, don't forget that the magic is still alive. That's a good reminder for me. It's still out there. We're still very much monkeys that have learned to do fun stuff, you know, but we're still so connected to the natural systems of this earth, whether we like it or not.
1: Were you that kid when you were growing up? Were you out there in the back of your house in Oklahoma, looking out at the windswept prairie and thunderstorms and stuff, or were you a nature-centric kid?
2: Sort of. You know, I grew up kind of in the country, so more aware of, you know, maybe wild areas than some people. But I was scared of ants. Like, I was I was not a super nature-y kid, really. I played baseball and sat in my room and played guitar. But especially, you know, since 2020, I feel like everybody was like, we got to get outside. And so I started doing that a lot. And then I started, just reading really good books and learning about where we come from, where all of our stuff comes from. And the ways that we've evolved both with and against nature in some ways.
1: And it's kind of a spiritual journey too. I think the invitation to step outside and of your conventional, you know, normal sort of impulses and mm-hmm. be respectful about that stuff is important. Now, I know that this is on the more practical side. You've moved to Nashville, which is famous for co-writing. And are you that guy who makes appointments with other songwriters and tries to crank out songs with other people in a kind of commercial sense?
2: I tried, but songwriting has always been such a solitary pursuit for me. You know, I started writing just like in my room as a preteen, and I spend a lot of time on my songs. I'll write it and then I'll let it sit for 6 months and then come back and tweak it, and then it's still not ready, and so I'll let it sit for a few more ones, and then eventually I'll think like, oh, that's the word that needs to change, and now it's done.
1: It's kind of like compost.
2: It's very similar to compost. All this trash goes in my brain, and I'm trying to get something useful out of it. But it's such a solitary pursuit for me, and I take so long to get things to where I'm comfortable with them that, you know, I find that a Nashville-style songwriting session is good to get something started, but I've never, like, finished something that I felt great about.
1: But there are lots of people to collaborate with. I notice on the title song you've got Gillian Welch singing on there, and you've got other friends and family that are helping out.
2: Yeah.
1: It's a cool, cool collaborative community. Well, quickly, before we get back to more songs, you seem like things are going well. You've got, you're recording, you're putting out stuff, you're touring. I saw your calendar, looks pretty full.
2: Yeah.
1: Got a bunch of dates on the books. You got a band you can use when you want to, and you can tour solo when you want to. And it's not easy. I know that, it looks like so much fun to see somebody up there on the stage playing and singing.
2: It is fun.
1: It is fun.
2: This part's fun.
1: Yeah. But it's the rare exception, the person who can actually go out and really make it work.
2: Yeah. I feel incredibly grateful.
1: Yeah. Well, you're a skilled guy. You have a lot of talent, and you've been working hard, so.
2: Thank you.
1: Yeah. Well, let's get back to more music. You got some more songs for us?
2: Absolutely.
1: From the new record?
2: Yeah. We're going to do Wilderness Within You.
1: Oh, cool. The title song.
2: You want to do it?
1: Yeah.
2: All right.
1: Yeah. Am I going to sing Gillian Welch's part? No.
2: I think Helen's going to do that.
1: Helen's going to do that. Okay.
3: Hey, Parker. We're going to make a song.
2: All right.

0: Thank you.
1: That's Parker Millsap. Nashville, Tennessee, originally from Oklahoma. The record's called The Wilderness Within You. Along with E-Tones, Christian Teal, Adam Bodine, Kevin Johnson, Helen Forster singing harmony. Parker Millsap.
2: This portion of E-Town is made possible by the Scientific and Cultural Facilities District, or SCFD, one of the largest cultural funding mechanisms in the United States, supporting nearly 300 organizations in the greater Denver, Colorado area. 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And also to Joe Thompson and the entire team here at the Momentary. You're all wonderful. 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
1: I'm Nick Forster. Like to say hello to our listeners who are hearing E-Town right now on stations like KSKO in McGrath, Alaska, on KKRN in Round Mountain, California, and on WNCS, The Point, in Montpelier, Vermont. As always, if you want some more information about any of the guests on E-Town this week, or you want to find out how to get tickets to a live show, or find some links to some of the many, many videos we have from the E-Town YouTube channel, all that stuff can be found at etown.org. So we've heard about all kinds of ways we can deep dive into our history, into nature, into our habits, into our garbage, and try to make things better. And it's inspiring. I'm always inspired by our guests. Hope you've enjoyed it so far. Right now, would you please help me welcome back to the stage, along with her band, Allison Russell.

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1: That's Allison Russell, along with Elizabeth Fuqua Walker, Helena Kamlis, and Joy Clark. The record's called Outside Child. Allison Russell and a great band. We've got time for one more song. I want to thank everybody for being on the show this week. I want to get everybody out on stage. Of course, thanks to Parker Millsap and his invitation to explore the wilderness within all of us. Coming over from Nashville. Thanks to our interview guest, Tom Rohr from Food Loops, closing the loop on food waste, helping us be a little more conscious of all of that. Thanks to the E-Tones and Helen Forster. Thanks to our crew here, The Momentary in Bentonville. They've been great, made us feel really welcome. Thanks to Allison Russell and her band. We found a song we all love. We hope you will join us and sing along because it's got a chorus we all know. I'm Nick Forster. Hope you can be with us next time right here in E-Town.

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